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1: 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Only ball I drop. New Year's, Times Square. 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Six cents. 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
1: Na Morro Grande FM.
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